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We pray that we'll say something today that will be a blessing to you. 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And today my message is going to be the encounter. I'm reading from Luke chapter 19, verses 1 to 10, and at the end of the message, I want to offer you a Knaves Topical Bible. And this topical Bible also has a dictionary in the back. And so this is a great resource for you. And so have your pencil handy and write this down when I give it to you. But right now we're going to get into the message, the encounter. If you follow along your Bible, turn to Luke chapter 19, and starting with verse 1, and the Bible says, "And Jesus entered into and passed through Jericho, and behold, there was a man named Zacchaeus, which was the chief among the publicans, and he was rich. And he sought to see Jesus, who he was, and could not for the press, because he was little of stature. And he ran before and climbed up into a sycamore tree to see him, for he was to pass that way. And when Jesus came to the place, he looked up, and he saw him. And Jesus said unto him, Zacchaeus, make haste and come down, for the day I must abide in thy house. And he made haste and come down and received him joyfully. And when they saw it, they all murmured, saying that he was going to be the guest with a man that's a sinner. And Zacchaeus stood and said unto him, Lord, behold, Lord, the half of my goods I give to the poor, and if I have taken anything from any man by false accusation, I restore him fourfold. And Jesus said unto him, this day is salvation come into thy house, for so much as he also is the son of Abraham, for the Son of Man is come to seek and to save that which was lost." And so I want to point out three things here. And, of course, we could point out much about these verses here, this discourse. But first, I want to point out that Zacchaeus was seeking Jesus. In the first four verses, we see that Zacchaeus was seeking Jesus. Jesus had entered into Jericho. And this is what Jesus did. Jesus traveled when he was doing his earthly ministry here, the 33 and a half years that Jesus walked upon the earth. Jesus went about seeking whom that he might save, the Bible teaches us. So Jesus went around all the villages, all the towns, and Jesus went about doing good, the Bible teaches us. He went about healing people. He went about opening blind eyes, healing limbs, and so forth. And so I'm sure that Zacchaeus had probably heard about some of the miracles that Jesus had done. Maybe he heard about the woman that was taken in adultery. Maybe he heard about that little deal. Or maybe he had heard when Jesus had opened blind eyes, when he had healed the man that had been paralyzed for 38 years. Maybe Zacchaeus had heard some of these things. The Bible doesn't tell us, but we know that Zacchaeus, he had an interest in Jesus. He was seeking out the Lord Jesus Christ. And so today, I would say to you today, are you seeking out the Lord Jesus Christ? Each and every one of us should be seeking after the Lord Jesus Christ, because Jesus Christ has the answer to all of our problems. Just as he had the answer for Zacchaeus' problem, he has the answer for your problem today. He has the answer for my problem today. It tells us here in verse 2, "And behold, there was a man named Zacchaeus, which was the chief among publicans, and he was rich." He was chief among the publicans. That means that he was the main tax collector. And of course,
this is what a publican was a tax collector. And we know that these tax collectors was hated by the people because what they was doing, they was collecting taxes for Rome. And what they also did, we know that many of them, the majority of them, according to history, the majority of them collected more taxes than Rome demanded, and they pocketed the difference. And so this is probably why Zacchaeus was rich. It says he was rich, and so he was hated by the people. But you see, that's the kind of people that Jesus comes to. Jesus comes to those that are down. Jesus comes to those that are despised by mankind. Jesus loves the world. The Bible says that God so loved the world that he sent his only begotten Son into the world, Jesus Christ, to die on the cross. Whosoever believeth in him shall not perish, but have everlasting life. And so this is the kind of person that Jesus come to save. The Bible tells us that Jesus didn't come to save the righteous, but he come to save sinners. And so we see that this man was one of the wicked people. He stole off of people, and he probably took from people that really couldn't afford it, just as the government does today. They won't take taxes, and of course, we all should pay our taxes, but sometimes it seems like they take more than they should, at least from some people. And so we see that he was a rich man, but it says in verse 3 that he sought to see Jesus, who he was. You see, he was seeking Jesus. There was something about Jesus. He had either seen Jesus before or he had heard about Jesus. And I would suppose that he probably had heard about some of the miracles that Jesus had done. He probably heard about the lives that Jesus had changed. You see, when Jesus comes into a life, that life changes. And so Zacchaeus had probably heard about that. Today, I would say to you, if you're a lost person, if there hadn't been a time and a place that you can look back and say, this is when and where that I received the Lord Jesus Christ, then maybe you can look around at some of your friends or loved ones that you know that's had an encounter with Jesus Christ, and you can see that they've changed their life. And so maybe you want to have that encounter. That's why most people get saved, because they've been witnessed to or they've noticed the life of someone else that's come to Christ. And maybe you're on drugs or alcohol or whatever it might be, and Jesus has come into someone's life and you've seen the changes that's been made and you would like to have those changes in your life. Well, I've got good news for you. Seek after Jesus and you can see the changes in your life. Just as Zacchaeus, he saw changes in his life. But you see, Zacchaeus was a small man, you see. He sought after Jesus. But he could not for the press or for the crowd because he was little of stature. And wherever Jesus went, there was always a crowd that gathered. Wherever Jesus was, there was a crowd. And so Zacchaeus was short and he couldn't see over the people. But you see what Zacchaeus did there? Zacchaeus, he took some action. And that's what you need to do when you desire to see Jesus. You need to take action. If the Holy Spirit speaks to your heart and you have this small, still voice saying to you that, yes, you need Jesus, you need to come to Jesus, then you need to take some action. What Zacchaeus did, Zacchaeus, and he says, and he ran before and climbed up into a sycamore tree to see him, for he was to pass that way. You see, Zacchaeus knew that Jesus was coming. It must have been publicized. There was a big crowd, as you can see. He couldn't get to Jesus for the press. And so the people knew that Jesus was coming. But Zacchaeus, he took some action. He climbed a tree to where he could see the Lord Jesus Christ because he was seeking after Christ. He was seeking the Lord Jesus Christ. And so he took some action. And I'd say to you today, are you seeking Jesus? You should be. If you would like to see your life changed, if you'd like to see your life turn around, I don't know what's in your life, but God does. Jesus Christ knows what's in your life. And if you're sick and tired of your life, if you would like to try another life, if you would like to start all over. How many times have I had people to tell me, I wished I could just start all over? Well, you can start all over. Jesus can give you a new life. The Bible says you must be born again. Jesus said you must be born again. You can be born again today, right now, whenever you hear this message. You can be born again and start all over again. God will forgive you of everything that you've ever done. It doesn't matter what you've done.
who you've done it to, how many times you've done it, God will forgive you if you do what Zacchaeus did. Seek after Jesus and take action. Come to the Lord Jesus Christ. And so we see the second thing in verses 5 to 7. First, Zacchaeus was seeking Jesus. Then we see that Zacchaeus encountered Jesus. And I can tell you today, if you're truly seeking after Jesus in your heart, you will have an encounter with Jesus. Jesus appears to everyone that wants to have an encounter with Him. You can have an encounter with Jesus Christ today, just as Zacchaeus. You look at verse 5, Zacchaeus. You see, he run and he got up in a sycamore tree. And then the verse 5 says, and when Jesus came to the place, he looked up. You see, Jesus Christ looked up. He saw him and he said unto him, Zacchaeus, make haste and come down. Now you see here, Zacchaeus was going after Jesus, but all the time, you see, Jesus being God in the flesh, you see, Jesus is as much God as he is man. He's as much man as he is God. And so Jesus already knew what was on Zacchaeus' mind. He knows what's on your mind today. Jesus knew that Zacchaeus was seeking him. Are you seeking Jesus today? If you are, Jesus knows that you are seeking him. And Jesus will reach out to you like he did Zacchaeus. And when Jesus came to the place, he looked up and he saw Zacchaeus and he said unto him, Zacchaeus, make haste and come down. For today I must abide at thy house. And I can tell you today, Jesus Christ is saying to you, if you're seeking after Jesus, he is saying, come on, come on, I'm going to abide at your house. And when you truly repent of your sins and receive Christ, he won't just abide for the day, he'll abide forever, the Bible says. When he comes into your heart, the Bible tells us in Romans 8, if you have not the Spirit of Christ, you have not Christ. And so Jesus will come in, just like he come to Zacchaeus. You see, Zacchaeus was seeking after Jesus, and praise God, Jesus already knew it, and Jesus was seeking after Zacchaeus. He said, Zacchaeus, come on down, boy. Come on down out of that tree. That's what Jesus had to say. You see, because Jesus come for that purpose. He come to meet the needs of the lost people. He didn't come to save the righteous. He come to seek and to save that which is lost, the Bible says. And so Jesus knew all about Zacchaeus. Jesus knew he was a thief. He's probably a liar. Jesus knew all that. And he knows all the flaws in your character too. He knows everything that you've ever done. He knows every thought that's ever went through your mind. He knows my thoughts. He knows your thoughts. He knows my action. He knows your action. He knows everything that you've ever done. But see, the great thing is, he wants to forgive you. We've all sinned. Yes, the Bible says we're all sinners. The Bible says there's none righteous, no, not one. Not one righteous man walks upon the earth. And so we're all sinners. But thank God Jesus Christ come to save sinners. He come to save people like Zacchaeus and like me and like you. You see, it doesn't matter. Maybe you're a prostitute today and you're hearing this message somewhere. We're on around the world by internet, by shortwave radio, AM, FM radio. Maybe you're an alcoholic or maybe you're a drug addict and you think, oh God, I've got to have another fix. Why don't you try Jesus? I can tell you Jesus will satisfy more than any drug you've ever took. You need to bring Jesus into your heart. That's what you need, is Jesus Christ. Come in. Let Jesus come into your heart and you'll never be lonely again. And so Zacchaeus was seeking after Jesus. Then we see that Zacchaeus, he had an encounter with Jesus. And look in verse 6. In verse 5, Jesus said, come on down, I must abide at thy house. And in verse 6, he said, and Zacchaeus, he made haste, and he come down, and he received him joyfully. You see, he received Jesus joyfully. Would you receive Jesus joyfully today? That's the only way that you can receive Jesus, is to be joyful about it. Jesus Christ is God in the flesh. Let me tell you something. This old world is not going to stand forever. One of these days, this old world's going to end. And only those that know the Lord Jesus Christ is going to escape the wrath that God has poured, is going to pour out on this earth. God is going to punish all the sin. See, God lets things go on now. But one day, he's going to take all the believers out. That's called the rapture. And then he's going to start pouring out his wrath upon this earth. You need to receive the Lord Jesus Christ as Zacchaeus did. He made haste and come down and received him joyfully.
And so he received the Lord Jesus Christ. And what happens when you receive Christ? When you receive Christ, the Spirit of Christ comes in, the Holy Spirit comes in and indwells your body. You're indwelled by the Spirit of God. That Spirit empowers you to live the kind of life that God wants you to live. You see, you can't live that life on your own. We can make some changes. Some people say, well, I'm going to turn over a new leaf. Well, you can turn over the whole book, but you cannot change the things that needs to be changed. You know, some people can stop drinking, stop smoking, and stop gambling and so forth, but the Bible says that we're all sinners and the wages of sin is death. See, if you have an evil thought, it's sin, and you can't control that. So that's why you need to be born again. You need to receive Christ into your heart. You need to do it joyfully. When you receive Christ, then he becomes in and indwells you, and you know that you'll never be alone again. And that's what we need to do. And you see what happens when you get saved? You see, you're in verse 7. And when they saw it, they all murmured, speaking of this great crowd. Now, remember the crowd, because Zacchaeus couldn't see because of the crowd. They was all taller than him. But when they saw it, this crowd, they all murmured, saying that he was gone to be the guest of a man that's a sinner. You see, they all knew Zacchaeus was a sinner. Sure, they all knew that he was a sinner. And they thought, why would Jesus go to have dinner with a sinner? See, they murmured about that. And I can tell you that people will murmur about that today. You know, when you take a good, honest, and moral person, when they get saved, everyone just claps their hands and praises God. But it's sad to say, even in some churches today, when a person like Zacchaeus or maybe some drunk, some drug addict staggers in and receives the Lord Jesus Christ, they'll gasp. Oh, you know, they're worried about that. But they're so proud. But let me tell you something. That's when God is doing his greatest work. It's when he saves a person like Zacchaeus. When he saves a thief, a liar, a prostitute, a murderer. Jesus Christ comes into the heart. He can change the most stony heart in the world. Jesus Christ can and will change hearts. And people will murmur. Yes, people don't want to believe it. You take the town drunk or the worst person that people says that's in town. You can take that man or that woman and Jesus Christ can turn his life around and people will watch him for a long time because they don't want to believe they've really changed. But I can tell you when you have an encounter with the Lord Jesus Christ, you will change and you can have that encounter today. Jesus Christ is looking for you just like he was looking for Zacchaeus. And I can tell you, when you come to Christ, your life will change. Every person that's ever had an encounter with Jesus Christ, their life changed. It either got better or it got worse. You have an encounter with Jesus Christ and you reject Christ, then I can tell you, your life will get worse. If you receive the Lord Jesus Christ into your heart, I can tell you that you'll have a better life. Yes, maybe you might have to give up some friends. You might even have to give up a job, depends on where you work. The Holy Spirit will lead you in that. But I can tell you, everything that you give up, God will replace it with 10 times something better. God never asked us to give up anything that he doesn't replace with something better. But your life will change if you truly have an encounter with the Lord Jesus Christ. And thirdly, as I hurry through here, Zacchaeus, we see that he was seeking Jesus. We see that he had an encounter with Jesus. Then we see that Zacchaeus repented. Zacchaeus repented of his sins. He realized that he was a sinner and he was sorry for his sins. You look at verses 8 to 10. In verse 8, Zacchaeus, it says, and Zacchaeus stood and said unto him, Lord, behold, Lord, the half of my goods I give to the poor. And if I have taken anything from any man by false accusation, I restore to him fourfold. And so we see here that Zacchaeus was sorry for his sin. You see, he was a rich man because he'd stole it all from people. He stole off of people. He took more taxes than he should have took and put it in his pocket. And that's what happens when you repent. Your life changes. You want to make things right. No, I'm not saying that you can go back and make every sin that you've ever committed right. No, you can't do that, but you'll be sorry for it if you truly repent of your sin. Repentance means you're sorry that you have offended a holy God. You see, when we commit sin,
No matter what it is, if you steal something, you tell a lie, you commit adultery, whatever you've done, you've sinned against a person, but your main sin's against a holy God in heaven, one that loved you.

give half to the poor. He says here, Lord, the half of my goods I give to the poor. You see, this is a sign of a repentant man. He knew that he stole that money. He knew that he couldn't go around and find every single person that he'd swindled over the years. So he just said, I'll give half of it to the poor. That shows a repentant heart. That shows that he was sorry for what he'd done. And he says, Lord, so he was sorry that he'd sinned against God. He knew that he'd sinned against God. He was a Jew. He knew about God. And so he knew that he had sinned against the holy God. And that's what we must do when we repent. That means we realize that we've sinned against God. We've sinned against people. But it's God that we must get forgiveness for. And if you've done something to someone and they're around, you need to say, well, I'm sorry that I did that. Please forgive me. Anytime you can do that, that's good to do that. But you must get forgiveness from God. Some people will forgive, some people don't forgive. But we see here that salvation, you see, repentance shows salvation. You see, when a person gets saved, they repent, they start doing what's right. And you see, after he called him Lord, he had an encounter with Jesus Christ. The first thing that he did, he wanted to give his money. He wanted to give back to the poor the things that he stole. He wanted to make things right because God had made him right. God had made his heart right. You see, when Jesus comes in, when you invite Jesus into your heart, he's going to make your heart right. You'll hear that small, still voice telling you that you need to do whatever it is that God has for you to do. In this case, he was telling Zacchaeus that he needed to make right all the things that he had done. He had stolen from people. And so now we see that he had repented of his sins. He was sorry. And see, you know, if you're really sorry of something, you'll do something about it. You know, today it's so easy for people to say, well, I'm sorry. People will lie to you. They'll steal from you. They'll do anything in the world to you. And then when you find it, most of the time, you have to find out about it. They don't come to you and say they're sorry until you find out some other way. But then they come and they say, I'm sorry. Well, really, if a person is really sorry, then they'll do something about it. You don't just say, I'm sorry. If you have taken something from a person and you're sorry, then you'll give it back or you'll try to reimburse them for it or whatever. And so this is what Zacchaeus did here. He was sorry. He repented of his sin. He was sorry that he sinned, and he was trying to make it right. He gave half to the poor. And then also he said that anything that he'd taken, he would give back fourfold. You see what he said there in that verse? He said, by false accusation, I restore unto him fourfold. Well, if you go back over into Exodus 22:1, that's where he gets this. He was a Jew. He knew about the law. The Bible says, if any man shall steal an ox or a sheep and kill it or sell it, he shall restore five oxen for an ox and four sheep for a sheep. And so what he was doing here, he knew that you had to restore fourfold for something small. And so this is what he had done. He'd been taking a little off of this guy, a little from this guy. He'd been stealing. And so now he's giving back fourfold everything that he took. So this shows genuine repentance. That shows that he was sorry. That's all you have to do is just be sorry of your sins. And the Bible says that we're all sinners, and it says that the wages of sin is death. But thank God it doesn't stop there. It goes on to say that the gift of God is eternal life. And so we see what Jesus said to Zacchaeus in verse 9, and Jesus said unto him, this day is salvation come to this house, for so much as he is also a son of Abraham. You see, when he repented of his sin, Jesus Christ knew the heart. Jesus knew that he was sorry. That's why he was doing this. And so when he repented, Jesus Christ said that salvation has come to this house. Zacchaeus was saved when he repented of his sin. And then verse 10 says, for the Son of Man is coming to seek and to save that which is lost. Jesus come to seek and to save people like Zacchaeus. He was seeking Zacchaeus that day. Jesus Christ is seeking you today. Right now, Jesus is seeking you. Are you seeking after Jesus? I'm going to ask you right now to receive Christ. You know that you're a sinner and the wages of sin is death.
But thank God, it goes on to say that the gift of God's eternal life, that gift is the Lord Jesus Christ. You can receive the gift of eternal life

0: right now. If you receive Jesus, someday you're going to heaven. If you reject Jesus Christ and you die in that condition, the Bible says that there is a place called hell. A lot of preachers won't tell you that today, but it's a fact. That's what the Bible says. And if you die without Christ, you'll spend eternity lost, separated from God in a place called hell. So I urge you right now, do as Zacchaeus did. Repent of your sins. Receive Jesus. Just repeat this short prayer. Mean it down deep in your heart. Dear Heavenly Father, dear God, I know that I'm a sinner. And Father, I don't want to die in that condition. Right now, Lord Jesus, I believe you died on the cross for me and paid my sin debt. Jesus, come into my heart and take over my life. From this day forward, with your help, I will be the kind of person that you want me to be. 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I know He will. The Bible says that He will. Again, write to us, Post Office Box 591, Crystal River, Florida, 34423. 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And don't forget to pray for us. And if you have a prayer request, then you call or you write to us. We'll put you on our prayer list. Pray for you and pray with you and believe that God is going to meet that need in your life. And until the next time, may God's loving hand.
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